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Doesn't anybody wanna be a rock and roll queen? Dress yourself up in a diamond tiara.

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From her fishnet luck to her platform chucks, she's a fading Miss American dream.

0: Only know you've been high when you're feeling low. 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Only know you love her when you let her go. And you let her go.
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I bite my lip. 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From the latest hit to the wisdom of old. But I'm always alone.